0: Oh, by the way, it all started like this.
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1: 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When you say goodbye, I'd had enough. 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

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I private jet to insure it. Kardashian blesses if you need a few haters to

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I see what you've been trying to do, and I'm a mission to border. You think I never pay attention? In my mind, I'm recording. I'm about to win and ruin all your goals and dreams out of boredom. Ride it around with homies like we run the city. 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